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its faith, our colors will fade eventually. 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Oh my, my, oh my, my love, I take one look

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2: 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I look so good, you look so good. 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F*** it. 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